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0: the pit, and the pounding of guns grew louder. My fear rose at the sound of someone creeping into the house. Then I saw it was a young artilleryman, weary, streaked with blood and dirt.
1: Anyone here?
0: Come in. Here, drink this.
1: Thank you.
0: What's happened?
1: They wiped us out. Hundreds dead, maybe thousands.
0: The heat ray?
1: The Martians. They were inside the hoods of machines they'd made. Massive metal things on legs. Giant machines that walked. They attacked us. They wiped us out.
0: Machines?
1: Fighting machines. Picking up men and bashing them against trees. Just hunks of metal. But they knew exactly what they were doing.
0: There was another cylinder came last night.
1: Yes. Yes, it looked bound for London.
0: London? Carrie. I hadn't dreamed there could be danger to Carrie and her father so many miles away. I must go to London at once.
1: And me, to report to headquarters. If there's anything left of it.

0: Byfleet, we came upon an inn, but it was deserted.
1: Is everybody dead?
0: Not everybody. Look, six cannons with gunners standing by.
1: Bows and arrows against the lightning. They haven't seen the heat wave yet.

we hurried along the road to Weybridge. Suddenly, there was a heavy explosion. The ground heaved. Windows shattered. Gusts of smoke erupted into

monstrous tripods higher than the tallest steeple, striding over the pine trees and smashing them. Walking engines of glittering metal, each carried a huge funnel, and I realized with horror that I'd seen this awful thing before.

appeared on the far bank. It raised itself to full height, flourished the funnel high in the air, and the ghostly, terrible heat ray struck the town. As it struck, all five fighting machines exulted, emitting

guns we had seen now fired simultaneously, decapitating a fighting machine. The Martian inside the hood was slain, splashed to the four winds, and the body, nothing now but an intricate device of metal, went whirling to destruction. As the other monsters advanced, people ran away blindly, the artilleryman among them. But I jumped into the water and hid until forced up to breathe. Now the guns spoke again, but this time the heat ray sent them

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I fell helplessly in full sight of the Martians, expecting nothing but death. The foot of a fighting machine came down close to my head, then lifted again as the four Martians carried away the debris of their fallen comrade. And I realized that by a miracle, I had escaped.

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0: Thank you. Ladies and gentlemen, I'll tell you what I like to do. 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Katie Weston, ladies and gentlemen. How about it? 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
1: Yes, darling.
0: Can I get close to you, baby?
1: Baby, you can get close as you want to get to me and use me till you use me up.
0: You know, when I talk to you, honey, I like to look you in the eyes.
1: You know I like that.
0: Direct in the eyes. I'm going to tell you how much I love you in this song.
1: All right.
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4: But we don't, we're not actually, I feel like we're not actually being heard. We're just kind of being patted on the head and quietened.
5: Think,
4: yeah, absolutely.
5: Yeah.
4: We really care about these things. That's why we're here. That's why

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2: Labour Party conference kicks off today in Liverpool. Prime Minister Andy Burnham's speech will be the main event. He criticised the government last year in fringe meetings. An early general election has already been ruled out. The Conservatives, meanwhile, have unveiled plans to dramatically increase the number of foreign criminals deported from the UK if they were to return to power. Millions of households are being advised to submit an up-to-date meter reading before energy bills increase later this week. More than 4 million homes are still on standard tariffs, with the price cap across England, Scotland and Wales due to climb by 4% from Thursday. It comes as colder weather arrives and the heating goes back on. Spain have beaten England 3-2 at Wembley in their Nations League opener, while Scotland drew 0-0 with Slovenia in Ljubljana. And Oasis stars Noel and Liam Gallagher have invited Prime Minister Andy Burnham to join the band, but only as part of a skit on Saturday Night Live UK. The comedy sketch show returns to screens with Chicken Shop Date's Amelia de Moldenberg as its host. That's the latest from Radio News Hub. I'm John Collins.
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2: Andy Burnham will face his first party conference as Prime Minister today as Labour's event gets underway in Liverpool. James Matthewson's a former spokesperson for the party and thinks there'll be a good feeling amongst the members.
3: There will be this feeling of unity, whether or not it's real or not, you know, we'll see. But there will be a perceived sense of unity because of Andy Burnham's success. So that's really the key takeaway.
2: Local leaders are to get stronger powers to take possession of empty and derelict homes so they can be brought back into use. That from Housing Secretary Angela Rayner on the first day of the conference. The Tories, meanwhile, say they would dramatically increase the deportation of foreign criminals should they return to government. More than 4 million homes who remain on standard energy tariffs have been urged to send in meter readings to avoid paying higher prices when the energy price cap goes up by 4% from Thursday. And England lost 3-2 to Spain at Wembley last night in their Nations League opener. Scotland drew 0-0 with Slovenia in Ljubljana. That's the latest from Radio News Hub. I'm John Collins.
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2: The Labour Party conference starts today in Liverpool. Leading up to it, the Prime Minister Andy Burnham's ruled out an early general election, despite recent polling suggesting Labour would remain in government after one. The Tories, meanwhile, have unveiled plans to dramatically increase the number of foreign criminals deported from the UK if they were to return to power. Millions of households are being advised to submit an up-to-date meter reading before energy bills increase later this week. More than 4 million homes are still on standard tariffs, with the price cap due to climb by 4% from Thursday across England, Scotland and Wales. England's first game since the Football World Cup saw them lose 3-2 to the winners of that tournament, Spain. The game at Wembley last night was both sides' Nations League opener. Scotland drew 0-0 with Slovenia in Ljubljana earlier in the day. And social media star John Nellis has topped the Strictly Come Dancing leaderboard on the first live show of the series. The Northern Irish football content creator and his partner Katia Jones wowed the judges and racked up 31 points. That's the latest from Radio News Hub. I'm John Collins.
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2: Major incidents been declared and villagers have been evacuated from their homes near RAF Fairford following the arrest of several men on suspicion of explosives offences. Gloucestershire Police have told us that a number of properties are currently being evacuated in the Welford area. It follows the arrest of several men on suspicion of offences under the Explosives Act. The Labour Party conference kicks off today in Liverpool. Prime Minister Andy Burnham will be the main event. Last year, he criticised the government at fringe meetings. An early general election has been ruled out. Councils, though, are to be handed greater powers to tackle the hundreds of thousands of properties which are standing empty across England. Housing Secretary Angela Rayner has announced plans to make it easier for local authorities to take control of vacant and derelict homes and bring them back into use. World Cup winner Spain beat England by 3-2 at Wembley last night as both countries began their Nations League campaigns. England manager Thomas Tuchel was pleased with the performance, but rued missed opportunities. That's the latest from Radio News Hub. I'm John Collins.
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2: 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Seriously, why not?

Very good morning to you. Yeah, don't sound like Emma, do I? No, I don't. Emma's putting her feet up. Harbour Radio. So, very good morning to you. Welcome to Harbour Radio, the voice of the community for Great Yarmouth and Lowestoft. We're doing our thing. Yeah, we are. Nev in for Emma this morning on Emma's Love Songs. If you would like a shout out this morning, you can get in touch with me on 0794264 1074, or you can just do the thing which is on my Facebook page already. Thank you, guys. Already, I've got those tunes lined up and ready to go for you. No time checks this morning because, you know what? Just have a lazy Sunday morning.

Hey, you know, everybody's talking about the good old days, right? Everybody, the good old days, the good old days. Well, let's talk about the good old days. Come to think of it, as bad as we think they are, these will become the good old days for our children. But why don't we try to remember?

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And if you remember, then follow. Oh, why does it seem that the past is always better? We look back and we think the winters were warmer, the grass was greener, the skies were bluer, and smiles were

On Wednesday, I sat in for JB and I did a little bit of an Elvis special before I knew we were doing this show. And this song was the favourite out of the whole lot, Elvis Presley.

0: I suppose the question is asked many, many times, why do you do a love song? It's because Sunday mornings, I like to treat Sunday mornings like Sunday mornings were very quiet. Either you got up and did stuff in the garden, you went off to church, there was no shops. You just did a nice, easy thing on a Sunday morning. And it was so lovely. It was beautiful just to chill out and do what you need to do. Nev in for Emma today. We're going to be just playing some lovely, lovely songs. I've given you the opportunity to get in touch with me on my social media page and tell me what songs you'd like to hear. But you can also do so on our WhatsApp page as well on 079 426. 1074. Mm-hmm. Get in touch with us and let me know what you would like to hear this morning before 12 o'clock. Get in there. If there's any messages you'd like me to read out for you as well this morning, you can do that and I'll get in touch with you by reading it out for you over there. Works that way. Good morning, you beautiful people. It's Sunday.
1: I finally know you.

One of the first shout-outs I got this morning was from Jerry. Good morning, Jerry, and a happy birthday from Andy for yesterday. Happy birthday, you beautiful people. Yes, Nev, can you play me a little bit of Heatwave? Yeah, of course I can. It happens. 107.4 FM and online. This is Harbour Radio.

Heatwave, Take That, and now Foreigner. Good morning to you. Welcome. This is the voice of the community. This is Harbour Radio. This is Nev in for Emma this morning with love songs. If you want a dedication as well, I've got about 20 minutes worth of space to squeeze your songs in.

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2: Thank you. Do you know what? Seriously, press the right buttons, Nev, and that might work. Good morning to you. Welcome. It is Harbour Radio, Nev's Love Songs. This morning instead of Emma's Love Songs. Good, good, good. Back on air again a little bit later. And on breakfast all week this week, you can catch me doing my thing. I might really have a go one day. Anyway, it's 2:15. Oh, I wasn't going to do that. Don't do that, Nev. Don't wake people up. Right. This show is sponsored by the Great Yarmouth Racecourse. Good morning to you guys. Hope you're okay up there. And do you know what? Some great events have been taking place up there the last few weeks. I love it up there. And the cheeky Tom said to me, Nev, can you, you know, next time you come to DJ for us, can you bring Trevor Nelson? I don't know what he's talking about, really. Messing me around like that. Sunday morning weather. Well, we are doing very well this morning, considering that the Nationals say that we should be having lots of rain this morning. They are lie. Don't want loads of rain this morning. It just didn't work. The sun rose this morning at 6:45 and will set tonight at 6:22. It's medium UV and pollution is very, very low. Well, today... today's going to be a beautiful day. Top temperature today of 20 degrees. This afternoon will be generally dry with areas of thick cloud and occasional sunshine bleaking in here and there. However, a few isolated showers are expected to move in later on throughout the evening. Tonight will be generally dry with settles. Clear spells, albeit some areas of thick, it said here, that's thick, not thick cloud, and may encroach from the east during the early hours of the morning. More requests to come from you beautiful people this morning. Here's another one. Here's for Tony. Tony said, can you play me a bit of George Harrison, please? I haven't heard this on the radio for ages. Oh.

Go on, tell me off for playing a bit of classical for you. That's the second waltz by André Roux. I love it. It's good. And it really should be about time that you're getting out of bed now and put that coffee on. Get it done. Good morning to you, Michelle. Thank you for this.

0: I love it when you get beautiful messages through. I do. Good morning, Kev. How are you? He said, Nev, can you just say good morning to Alicia for me, please? I'm not going to ask you for a song because your choices have been fantastic. Thanks, Kev. Good morning to you, Rupi. Yeah, got your tune coming up. Yeah, don't forget, you can join Rupi and Angus tomorrow morning, tomorrow lunchtime, just after 12. They're playing around. They're just a couple of geezers that just muck about all the time. Can I get a shout-out? Can I get a shout-out, please? I'd like you to play something from the Disney. Really? I see what I can do for you, Daniel. He says, you know, my daughter's just here, and she wants to hear something Disney-ish. All right, we'll see what we can find for you. He didn't specify anything particular at all. Also, can I say good morning to Jerry, George and Mandy? I already did that, but I'm saying it again because, like, well, you know, wakey-wakey time and all that kind of stuff. Also, good morning to Emma because I know that she's about. Yeah, she's just busy, busy, busy, busy, busy. Show's coming up today. Well, shall I play them for you? Shall I just play them for you and let you hear? Yeah, we can do that. We can play them for you and let you know.
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1: What's the first thing you do in the morning when you wake up? Walk the dog. Brush your teeth. 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

Oh, beautiful. Thank you very much. That was for Jane. Jane says, hi, Nev. Can you just say hi to Paul for me? Good morning, Paul. And can you play me a bit of Aaron Neville? That was already in my block, believe it or not. Good morning to Sam, and also a very good morning to Leanne as well. Good morning to my brother. Ian says to me, you're at the opposite end this morning. I'll be back on the other end. Don't worry about that, brother. I'll be there. Good morning to my mate, Pat. Good evening to you, Pat. Good morning to you, Pat. Hope you're well. And I'll speak to you this evening. Also, can I say a very good evening as well to Mr. Good evening. Listen to me. Good morning to Mr. Copley. Good morning, Paul Copley. How are you? Tina Wilson and Amanda Crawl. Good morning to you guys. Hope you're well. Thank you for getting in touch this morning. And Mr. Andy Thompson, good evening to you. Oh, God, I've got to stop it. Good morning to you. What is the matter with the evening? It's because I'm normally evening love song, see? Also, can I say a very good morning to Mr. Richard Kent. Good morning, Richard. Hope you're well, mate. And, you know, I'm always at the end of the phone.

hope you're well. She said, I went out last night, had a bit of a session. So it's nice to wake up this morning to a nice voice and some lovely music. That's good. And if you haven't tuned into Harbour yet, tell your friends to tune into Harbour as well. Get them to tune in, then they can listen to lovely programmes that we've got going on here all day. If you would like to do a bit of advertising on this radio station, just like others have done, you can get in touch with us at sales@harbourradio.co.uk. And if you want to sponsor a show, like this one is sponsored by the Great Yarmouth Racecourse, then get in touch with us. Now, I do believe they've got some rooms up there ready for preparing for the Christmas parties next. So if you need to book your works party or whatever, just give them a call at the racecourse and they will sort it out for you. Lovely Lisa's up there. She'll sort it out for you. She's very posh, but she'll sort it out for you as well. 11. See, I can't do it. Ducked out of it just like that. Barry Coleman's in this afternoon, just after 2 o'clock, and Jim Costello's on at 12 today. Nev, can you play me some Bruno Mars, please? I need to have a good old cry. That was from a geezer. Oh, dear. No names, no names.

There you go. Promised you a bit of Disney. And that's appropriate as well. Beauty and the Beast, which is coming here in December with the Gareth Gates and Art Britannia Pier. I love that tune. Celine and Peebo.

Good morning, Joe. She's probably not listening anyway. But there was in my singing days, I used to sing. Me and Joe used to sing that song every time we went out. Everybody goes, "Go on, sing it, sing it, sing it," and we used to do it. Not now. Should be cringing now, thinking I'm not going to sing that. I'm not going to sing that. Oh my goodness gracious! Jim Costello at the top of the hour. Now, my favourite band of all time, Earth, Wind and Fire. This is taken from the All in All album, and it's a beautiful song.

only a fool maybe takes things for granted. Just because it's here today, it can be gone tomorrow. And that's one thing that you'll never in your life ever have to worry about me. If I'll ever change towards you, because baby, I love you. Girl, I love you. Just the way you are.

Well, that'll do it for me for a Sunday morning. Thank you very much for... Thank you, Em, for allowing me to sit in for a little while and do the thing that I like to do. I will be back again this evening just after... Scotty is on there. Don't forget Jim Costello is coming up next, and also Barry Commons on this afternoon as well, to embrace us with his tones. We like that. Hello, it's Barry Coleman here. Yeah, he loves that. Good morning as well. I forgot to say good morning to so many people, but I'm going to be in trouble, but don't worry. Hayley Donaldson, a very good morning to you. Tara Bear and Tim Griffiths, very good morning to you. Johnny Layton, good morning to you. He says, never mind the Soul Weekender, but I'm having a lazy morning getting in touch with you. The world famous Rob Chandler said, ah, Nev, good morning. How are you? Hope you're all right, mate. You can spread my news tomorrow. Russ Robinson, a very good morning to you. Sally and Leon Davis, good morning to you guys. And also Sandra Manzi, good evening, good morning to you. Lydia Bunnywell, Lisa Weston, Margarita, good morning to you as well. Laura Bethany, good morning to you. And hope you guys are all wonderful and well. Again, thank you very much to Emma for letting me sit in. And also to all you guys who've tuned in and with your requests and your shout outs as well. Thank you very much. I'll join you again a bit later on. Last night I did a party. and to say that the majority of them were Liverpool supporters just broke my head in half. Brilliant. I left them with this song, and I will leave you with this song as well. Please enjoy the rest of your day. When

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6: Counter-terrorism police are leading the investigation that saw several men arrested for explosive offences near an RAF base. That from the Press Association, which also reports that the police operation near the village of Welford in Gloucestershire was not intelligence-led, meaning investigators had not known about any potential plot in advance. Villagers have been evacuated from their homes near RAF Fairford. That's used by the US Air Force. Our Army's explosives experts now examining vehicles. Thousands of protesters have blocked the predominantly nationalist Garvaghy Road in Portadown in a bid to prevent a contentious Orange Order parade from passing. Prime Minister Andy Burnham has appealed for calm on all sides. Rugby legend Kevin Sinfield starts his latest epic fundraising challenge today as he continues to raise money for motor neurone disease. This year's 7-in-7 challenge sees him run an ultra marathon every day for 7 days. And the UK ticket holder who won a life-changing £111 million in the EuroMillions on Friday has come forward to claim their prize. That's the latest from Radio News Hub. I'm John Collins.
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Well, hello, welcome, and a very good day to you. My name's Jim Costello, and I'm here for the next 2 hours playing you some cool, relaxing, and laid-back sort of jazz sounds. Yes, welcome to the nice and easy jazz show here on Harbour Radio, the voice of the community. And we're here for the next 2 hours, I say, playing you some, cool, relaxing, and laid-back sort of sounds, including our album of the day and our track of the week. We'll be playing a track that goes back quite a few years. But before that, let's hear a nice bit of guitar from a guy called Kenny Burrell. Love, Your Spell is Everywhere. That's the title of this one. Kenny Burrell on guitar.

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1: 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You're listening to the Nice and Easy Jazz Show with me, Jim Costello. And that track was by guitarist Kenny Brail. Nice piano solo there from young Herbie Hancock. And we'll be featuring Herbie later on in the show as well. So, but to move on. Our track of the week this week, Blue Skies, is a song written by Irving Berlin many, many years ago. But he, it was a success for him, but for the show that he wrote it for, it was a Broadway musical. It flopped after 39 performances, but everyone remembers the track, Blue Skies. And here's a version by Frank Sinatra.

The smooth jazz sound there of Stan Getz, wonderful tenor sax sound. Jim McNeely was the pianist on that, wonderful. That was our Harbour Radio Jazz Track of the Week. That was Blue Skies, as I say, written by Irving Berlin many years ago. Just a reminder, you're listening to the Nice and Easy Jazz Show with me, Jim Costello, here on Harbour Radio, the voice of the community. And our next track brings up a wonderful pianist called Brad Meldo. He was in Norwich a few years ago at the Norfolk and Norwich Festival, and he's made some wonderful albums. Here he is with Matt Chamberlain on drums, and John Davis on bass. It's an Elliott Smith song called Better Be Quiet Now.

Brad Meldo on the piano there. Lovely track. Better Be Quiet Now. You're listening to the Nice and Easy Jazz Show with me, Jim Costello. We like to find bands that perhaps you're not aware of at the moment. And one's called Snarky Puppy. They've been going a few years, 20 years in fact, but I don't think I've come across them before. They were put together by a bass player called Michael League. And they call themselves a collective band. Not sure what that means. Perhaps they all pay the expenses. Anyway, whatever. It's a collective band formed, as I say, in 2004. And they've won 5 Grammy Awards. Thought we'd better give them a listen. Snarky Puppy is the name of the band. And here's a track called Pineapple.

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That was a nice little ditty, wasn't it? Yeah, it's called Ambition. Seems a funny title. I think it was from a show, but there we go. Typical sort of West Coast sound of Bob Cooper on tenor sax and the great Bud Shank, who was on alto and flute. So that was called Ambition. And before I forget, can I remind you that Lowestoft Jazz Weekend is coming up in September. Thursday the 4th of September to Sunday the 7th of September in Lowestoft, various venues. Get on the website, have a look, just Google Lowestoft Jazz Weekend and it'll come up and tell you what's on. I know there's a marvellous keyboard player, he's playing the organ actually at the festival, Kit Downs, a Norwich born and bred lad, and he's done so well, he's great. So he's playing the organ in the church with Tom Challenger, who'll be on sax. Pete Roth's there, great guitarist. Batfish, a new band to me out of Norwich, and a great vocalist called Polly Gibbons.

A good old classic favourite there, jazz favourite, Watermelon Man by Herbie Hancock. And Herbie Hancock, album of the week is by Herbie Hancock. One of his early albums called Taking Off. It was recorded on Blue Note with Dexter Gordon on tenor, Freddie Hubbard on trumpet, Butch Warren bass and Billy Higgins on drums. And Watermelon Man, great track. He recorded it again in San Francisco about 10 years later with his fusion jazz group, and it sounded well, completely different to that version, but I'm not sure which one. Well, I like both of them, so there we go. Herbie Hancock, Watermelon Man. And we've got nice bluesy keyboard from Herbie Hancock now, because this is a track that was recorded, say, for our album of the week called Taking Off, and this is called Empty Pockets.

Manana by the Mills Brothers. Now, if you're really old, you perhaps remember the Mills Brothers, who were a sort of four-piece vocal group many, many years ago. And there's a band set up to take old recordings and rejig them. And they're called JoJo Effect and Gardener of Delight Remix. So, and they've taken these really old songs and given them a new lease of life, as they have done on that one, Manana by the Mills Brothers. Now, here's a track from a chap called Carl Saunders. He was a wonderful trumpet player. He played with Stan Kenton, Buddy Rich, and he was in the bands of Frank Sinatra and Ella Fitzgerald. Wonderful trumpet sound. Carl Saunders, Autumn.

The amazing trumpet sounds there of Carl Saunders, Autumn in New York. Just a reminder, you're listening to the Nice and Easy Jazz Show with me, Jim Costello, on the Voice of the Community, Harbour Radio, 107.4 FM. And every week on the Nice and Easy Jazz Show, we have our UK Jazz Musician of the Week. And this week it's a pianist, which is also an artistic director at Ronnie Scott's Club. His name's James Pearson, and he's a wonderful pianist, as you're about to hear. He's made a few albums, and from one of them I've taken a track called Opus 1, which was written by Cy Oliver, who was the arranger for the Tommy Dorsey Band. So it goes back a few years. I'm sure you'll recognise it when I play it. And on this album called The Best Things in Life, Jeremy Brown is in there on bass, Matthew Skelton on drums, but James Pearson at the piano is our UK Jazz Musician of the Week.

James Pearson at the piano there, a wonderful sound of Opus 1. And James Pearson is our UK Jazz Musician of the Week. As I was saying earlier, he's an artistic director at Ronnie Scott's Club. And if you ever get onto BBC iPlayer, Ronnie Scott's did a tribute to the songs of Burt Bacharach. And James Pearson's there at the piano, sort of getting everything going and sorting everything out, controlling everything, as you should do as artistic director. So, wonderful pianist. And here's a track that I'm sure you'll recognise. James Pearson at the piano, as I say, with God Only Knows.

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Giacomo Smith is on clarinet. He was one of the founders of the band. The band's called Kansas Smitties, and that was called Facing the Crowd. And before that, we heard from UK guitarist Martin Taylor with Kirk Wallum on the saxophone. You're listening to the Nice and Easy Jazz Show with me, Jim Costello, here on Harbour Radio, the voice of the community. And every week we have a jazz legend of the week. Well, this week it's jazz legends in the plural, because we've got two tenor sax giants playing on the same album, Coleman Hawkins and Ben Webster. Coleman Hawkins, I suppose, best known as really bringing the saxophone into the 20th century, as it was then, with a recording called Body and Soul. And Ben Webster played with Duke Ellington and Count Basie, both wonderful wonderful saxophonists. And they're featured on an album with Oscar Peterson on piano, Herb Ellis on guitar, Ray Brown on bass, and the marvellous Alvin Stoller, who's on drums. It was originally called, this album, Blue Saxophones, but in the US, when it was released, it was called Encounters. Not sure why, but wonderful sounds from two saxophonists who played some marvellous songs. And here's one, Tangerine.

Jazz legends of the week, Coleman Hawkins and Ben Webster, great tenor sax players. And that was from the album Blue Saxophones. And the next track is also from the same album. This is called Rosita, and it's quite a nice tune. Just as an aside, Ben Webster actually died in Denmark and is buried in Denmark. I remember going over there, and someone mentioned it to me. He was playing at a concert in Copenhagen and died of a heart attack, and he was buried over there. And his saxophone, he used the same saxophone from 1938 till he died in 1973. And he said in his will he didn't want anyone else to play it or to be sold. So presumably, well, no, it's now in the Jazz Archive in New Jersey. But yeah, wonderful sound he made on his sax. Coleman Hawkins and Ben Webster, now with Rosita.

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trumpeter, British trumpeter, based in Manchester, Matthew Halsall and his band. Wonderful, laid-back sort of stuff, wasn't it? Hope you enjoyed that. If you want to have a look at Matthew Halsall, I'd recommend going onto YouTube. There's plenty of videos of him and his band, and that's a similar sort of music, and it's wonderful stuff. If you just want to unwind for the day. Coming up next, we're featuring a track by trumpet player Nat Adderley. Nat was the younger brother of alto sax player Cannibal Adderley, who was perhaps more famous. And Nat was a member of Cannibal's band for many years, but he made quite a few albums on his own. And from one of them, here's Nat Adderley on trumpet with Cantaloupe Island.

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1: Yes, thank you to Barry's Antique for sponsoring the Nice and Easy Jazz Show with me, Jim Costello, here on Harbour Radio, the voice of the community. And we're coming about the end of the show, so I hope you've heard something you enjoyed today. But stay tuned, because Barry Coleman's coming up with a marvellous show. I've been having a peek at his playlist, and he's got some great tracks for you, so stay tuned for that. But we've got a couple of tenor sax players to see us out today. First off, Charles Lloyd, who's still playing, even though he's in his late 80s. And then a great track from tenor saxophone Stanley Turrentine, live at Minton's Playhouse. But from me, Jim Costello, thank you for listening, and we'll see you soon.

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2: Counter-terrorism police are leading the investigation that has seen several men arrested for explosives offences near an RAF base. That from the Press Association, which also reports that the operation near the village of Welford in Gloucestershire was not intelligence-led, meaning investigators had not known about any potential plot targeting RAF Fairford in advance. Rugby legend Kevin Sinfield starts his latest epic fundraising challenge today. As he raises money for the Motor Neurone Disease Association, he's taking on seven ultramarathons inside 7 days. England's first game since the World Cup saw them lose 3-2 to the winners of that tournament, Spain. The game at Wembley last night was both sides' Nations League opener. The first live show of the new Strictly Come Dancing series attracted a peak of 5 million viewers. The BBC says that over the course of a 2.5 hour programme, an average of 4.8 million people tuned in. And the UK ticket holder who won a life-changing £111 million in Friday's Euro Millions draw has come forward to claim their prize. That's the latest from Radio News Hub. I'm John Collins.
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5: 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And a quiz to test your

Good afternoon and welcome. Yes, it's that time on the calendar. It's a Sunday. It's the time. It's the, on the dial of the clock. It's 2 o'clock. So, and this is Harbour Radio on the dial of your radio. And so you put the, all the three together. It's Sunday afternoon. It's me, Barry Coleman, and it's Sunday special. It's great to be back again with you. And we're now off in an autumnal Sunday special routine as before. Welcome to any new listeners that may be with you, but I'm sure there are some old ones as well, or not so old, long established, should I say, with you. And, if you know, I shall, as usual, I shall be playing songs from the 1950s through to the 1980s. There will be a reminder of some of the chart toppers from particular featured year, and also some of the top 40 hits from that particular year, and some notable events in our featured year. So what is the featured year, I can hear you asking? Well, this week it is 1982. So we should be featuring some songs from there, and we should be looking at some notable events. And I can tell you there were some very strong notable events in that particular year. Regular listeners will like to know and also know that we like to include a light-hearted quiz during the programme, and over the months we've included many varied topics, but I don't think I've ever had this one before. I thought we'd start off the autumnal season with, as we are on the radio, this is Harbour Radio, you're listening on a radio or a wireless, and so we will have the topic of radio, which is going to be the theme for our test this week. Test your memory, and over the next 2 hours, you'll be able to see how you get on with these 10 questions. And as before, it's for fun only, and you can mark your own questions. So let's get started, shall we, with a couple of questions for you on our theme of radio. Question one. Who is regarded as the inventor of radio, or wireless, as we call it? Who is regarded as the inventor of radio, or wireless? That's number one. And number two, what is the name of the pub in the radio soap, The Archers? What's the name of the pub in the radio soap, The Archers? Now, those are two for you to be thinking about while we set sail on our journey through 1982. And let's start off with a trio of number ones that people were buying in their masses in that year.

0: today, but had to go to visit you. You never know.
1: Well, there we had three number ones from our featured year of 1982 kicking off the show for this afternoon. The first of the trio was A Human League with You Don't Know Me. They were a British synth-pop group, and the song was released in November of our previous year, 1981, and it's the band's best-known and most commercially successful song. It's the biggest-selling UK single was of 1981, and 1981's Christmas number one, and it carried on into the top of the charts for another 2 weeks into our featured year, and has since sold over 1.5 million copies in the UK alone, making it the 23rd most successful single in the UK singles chart history. A bit of useless information there for you. And that was followed. Number two was with The Lion Sleeps Tonight. Now, 20 years after The Tokens took The Lion Sleeps Tonight to the top of the US charts, Tight Fit repeats the feat here in the United Kingdom for 3 weeks in March of our featured year. And then we followed that up with Bucks Fizz, who notch up their second number one with the Ivor Novello Award nominated The Land of Make Believe. And now, like their Eurovision Song Contest win, that also was penned by Andy Hill. Now, just as you heard at the end, I think the record closes with 11-year-old Abby Kimber from the TV show Mini Pops reading a poem. So that was from some of the hits from our featured year. We'll come back to those in a moment. Let's go back to the quiz. I left you with a couple of questions. See, I'm remembering the theme for the quiz this week is radio. And number one, I asked you, who was regarded the inventor of radio or wireless? And the answer to that is Marconi. Now, the Italian inventor Marconi is widely regarded as the father of radio. He successfully applied for the first patent for a wireless communication system based on radio waves in 1896, and famously sent the first transatlantic radio signal in 1901. And number two, what's the name of the pub I asked you in the radio soap The Archers? And the answer to that is The Bull. If you're an Archers fan, you would find that easy. If you don't, you may have had to have guessed, and perhaps not so easy. So I said we had an awful lot going on in the world in 1982. We seem to have a lot going on in the world now, but 1982 had a real mixture of events. For instance, we kicked off, this is going from the sublime to the ridiculous, considering the summer that we've had, but between 10th and 15th of January, we had the lowest ever United Kingdom temperatures recorded of -27.2 degrees Celsius at Braemar in Aberdeenshire. And that equals the record set in the same place in 1895. Nearly 100 years later. And the record again will be equaled in Altnahara in 1995. The opposite of what we've been experiencing this summer. On the 11th of January, Mark Thatcher, the son of the Prime Minister Margaret Thatcher, disappears in the Sahara Desert during a Paris Today car rally. He's found for 3 days later, safe and well. 6 days after going missing, but he was safe and well. On the 21st, the miners cropped up quite a bit during the 80s, vote for against strike action and accept the National Coal Board offer of a 9.3% pay rise. And in February, Korean cars are imported into Britain for the first time. And on the 1st of February, sales of tabloid newspapers are reported to have been boosted substantially since last summer by the introduction of Bingo. The Sun has reportedly enjoyed the biggest rise in sales, now selling more than 4 million copies a day on a regular basis. And if you're about at that time, you may remember Laker Airways, one of the pioneers of sort of cheap flying. Unfortunately, it collapses into administration with debts. of over £270 million. And on the 6th of February, the Queen commemorates her Pearl Jubilee. That's the 30 years. And on the 12th of February, the opening of the first Next clothing store, which is a rebranding of merged Joseph Hepworth and Kendall chains, and masterminded by George Davis, and it specialises in women's clothing. And in March, on the 12th of March, there's the closure of the Queen Street Mill in Burnley, which was the last steam-driven weaving shed to work commercially. And this set the whole ball rolling for all of the summer, because on the 18th of March, an Argentine scrap metal dealer raises the Argentine flag in South Georgia, the Falkland Islands, a British overseas colony. And a day later, Argentina lands on South Georgia, precipitating the Falklands War. We should be hearing more about that in a bit, but we will move on with some music now. Now, this isn't part of the 10 quiz, but this is an extra one. It's just a little extra teaser for you. What links the next three songs, the next three number ones, which we're going to play for you? What's the link?

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You can catch up via our website. 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

Well, there we are. Three more number ones from our featured year. And I left you at the start of those trio of songs with an additional quiz question saying, what was the link? I wonder if any of you've got it. Well, it'll become clear as I perhaps explain each three of them, because for the first week of February, for the first time, a German record heads the UK charts. Kraftwerk's Double Cider, Computer Love and The Model, which we heard there, was number one. 7 Tears by the Goombay Dance Band was the next one we heard, and it was a major hit across Europe in the winter and spring of our featured year of 1982, and the song spent 3 weeks in the UK's number one slot, being the second time a German act had topped the UK charts in 1982, 6 weeks after Kraftwerk had achieved that feat with The Model. Quite a few change of keys there, a whole bank of them, in fact. And then in May, the 500th number one single since the charts first started in November 1952 is this year's Eurovision Song winner, A Little Piece by Nicole, the third German topper of the year, popular all around Europe. And it took just 2 weeks to reach the top and stayed there for another 2 weeks. And there seemed to be key changes, a lot coming from Germany, because there were a lot there. So the answer, obviously, is all three of them in the short period of time, the beginning of our year, came from Germany, with German featured songs. Right, so let's see how you got on with the real quiz. I'll give you questions 3 and 4 now, because on the quiz question on the radio, on number 3, on Desert Island Discs, in keeping with the theme, what name is given to each week's guest? On Desert Island Discs, in keeping with the theme, what name is given to each week's

0: guest. And number four, who was BBC Radio 1's first female presenter? Who was BBC Radio 1's first female presenter? That was question four. Now, I told you things were hotting up, literally, in our featured year in the events, because I left you at the end of March where the Argentine people had initiated the Falklands War by invading South Georgia. Well, all of April is really, and May also is connected with that, because on the 2nd of April, the war begins when they involve in the Argentinians invade the Falkland Islands. And on the 5th of April, Falklands War, the Navy Task Force sets sail to the Falklands from Portsmouth. And Britain declares a 200-mile exclusion zone around the Falkland Islands. In between all of this happening, another sad thing happens, because on the 15th of April, actor Arthur Lowe dies suddenly of a stroke, aged 66, after collapsing in his dressing room at the Alexandra, Birmingham, the previous day. Famous, of course, for Dad's Army. And on the 21st of April, Walsall Football Club hopes to becoming the first football league club to ground share are dashed when officials condemn their plans to sell Fellows Park Stadium and become tenants at Molyneux, which is the home of Wolverhampton Wanderers. And at the end of April, on the 25th, the Falklands War, the Royal Marines recapture South Georgia. And it carries on into May, because on the 2nd of May, the Falklands War, a nuclear submarine HMS Conqueror sinks the Argentinian cruiser General Belgrano. On the 3rd of May, the cruise ship, the Queen Elizabeth II, is converted into a troop ship to help the Falklands War. And on the 10th and the 4th of May, sadly, the Falklands War Type 42 destroyer HMS Sheffield is badly damaged by an Exocet missile and sinks on the 10th of May. And following the Argentinian Falklands War spills over into the football, because on the 22nd of May, FA Cup holders Tottenham Hotspur draw with Queen's Park Rangers at Wembley in the final of the FA Cup, and Spurs are without Argentinian players Ozzy Ordiles and Rico Villa, who had been temporarily removed from the team following barracking from the fans over the home country's involvement in the war. And an interesting point just at the end, a political one. On the 27th of May, the Beaconsfield by-election is held as a result of the death of a sitting Conservative MP, Sir Ronald Bell. Tim Smith retains the seat for the Conservatives with a comfortable majority against the SDP Liberal Alliance. This is the interesting point, however, because future Labour Prime Minister Tony Blair finishes third place with just 3,886 votes, the only election of his political career that he will lose. Well, let's get back to the music, shall we? And so let's move on with a few more number ones.
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Well, there were three more of number ones from our featured year of 1982. The first of that was Musical Youth with Pass the Duchy. Now, reggae band Musical Youth broke a record for the group when their cover of the Mighty Diamonds' Pass the Cutchy leaps from 26 to number one. They changed the title to Duchy, which is an Jamaican cooking pot, whereas a kutchy is a different kind of pot altogether. So there we are. I mean, it's not just music here. You had some interesting facts as well. Another one, of course, is that it was one of the one-hit wonders. We never heard anything anymore but it topped the charts for 3 weeks in our featured year. And it was followed with Culture Club. Now, without doubt, Culture Club's frontman, Boy George, is the most talked about new singer of 1982. The song, the group had been overlooked with two previous singles, but Do You Really Want to Hurt Me, the song that George wasn't keen on, first of all, surprisingly, turns them into international stars, and that also tops the charts for 3 weeks. And then the final of the number ones that we will hear of our featured for our featured year of 1982 was Eddie Grant. Now, he'd been very successful in the late 60s with The Equals. Now, the Barbados-based Eddie wrote and produced I Don't Want to Dance, that returned him to stardom, and that also was number one for 3 weeks in November. Talking of numbers, let's go back to the quiz. And I left you, I think, Wes, with questions 3 and 4. Question 3, on Desert Island Discs, on keeping with the theme, what name is given to each week's guest? And the answer to that is the castaway. They're all referred to as the castaway. And number 4, who was the BBC Radio 1's first female presenter? Annie Nightingale there. And while I've got my sheet here, I'll give you two more questions. Question 5. You have to be a bit older for this one to know The Goon Show. Now, in The Goon Show, Spike Milligan would often mutter which word repeatedly during crowd scenes. In The Goon Show, Spike Milligan would often mutter which word repeatedly during crowd scenes. And number 6, which famous 1950-1960 comedy programme was based at 23 Railway Cuttings East Cheam? Which famous 1950s-60s comedy programme was based at 23 Railway Cuttings East Cheam? Come back to those a little later on. Let's have a few more facts about our featured year. The Pope... at the end of May, Pope John Paul II visits the United Kingdom. It's the first reigning pope to do so. And it begins at Gatwick Airport. And also on that day, the Falklands War, Battle of Goose Green, commences. The first land battle, where Lieutenant Colonel H. Jones is killed in an action for which he is awarded a posthumous Victoria Cross. British troops reach Darwin on the Falkland Islands. Next day, Pope John Paul's visit to the United Kingdom. He visits Canterbury, the first time a pontiff has done so. Into June, on June the 8th, another first here, because US President Ronald Reagan becomes the first American chief executive to address a joint session of Parliament. And also, unfortunately, on that day, 48 British servicemen are killed when two supply ships are bombed by Argentinian airstrikes off Bluff Cove. And a day later, on the 9th of June, something we take for granted and we have in our pockets now, the 20 pence piece is first issued into circulation on the 9th of June, 1982. On the 14th of June, the Falklands War ends as British forces reach the outskirts of Stanley after yomping across East Falkland from San Carlos Bay.
They arrived to find the Argentinian forces flying white flags of surrender. The official Argentinian surrender of the Falklands War is signed that evening. And on the 21st of June, the first child to the Prince and Princess of Wales is born at St Mary's Hospital in London, Paddington. The first birth in a direct line of succession to the British throne to take place in a hospital. Prince William, that was, wasn't it? And in June, football won this because, and we've heard this before, on the 5th of July, England draw 0-0 with host Spain and are eliminated from the World Cup in the second group stages. Ron Greenwood retires as England manager after 5 years and is succeeded by Ipswich Town manager Bobby Robson. And in August, on the 3rd of August, the Queen Elizabeth II ship returns to civilian use. So we've got one or two more bits of information, but let's see. Let's now listen to one or two of the songs that were in the top 40 in our featured year but didn't make number one.

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Two songs there from our featured year that were in the top 40 but didn't actually make number one. The first of those two was Abracadabra by American rock group The Steve Miller Band. And the song was written by Steve Miller, and it spent two non-consecutive weeks at number one in the USA and was Steve Miller's biggest hit to date. And it made number two here in July of our featured year, 1982. That was followed by Shy Boy by Bananarama, released in the summer of our featured year. It became the third consecutive single by Bananarama to hit the top five, reaching number four in the UK's charts of our featured year. Quiz. Oh, yes. Let's give you some answers to the quiz questions. Where are we now? I left you with questions five and six. Question five was, in The Goon Show, Spike Milligan would often mutter which word repeatedly during crowd scenes? Rhubarb, rhubarb, rhubarb, rhubarb, rhubarb was the answer to that. And number six, which famous 1950s, 1960s comedy programme on the radio, remember, was based at 23 Railway Cuttings East Cheam, Hancock's Half Hour? That's the answer to that. There'll be some more questions coming up, so don't go away. Let's give you one or two final snippets of information from our featured year of 1982. It's happening in September. On the 5th of September, air ace and war hero Sir Douglas Bader dies suddenly of a heart attack, age 72, whilst being driven through Chiswick in London. And on the 30th of September, we can't think of these days, but after well over 100 years, the UK Inland Telegram Service closes. Telegram figures peaked after the First World War with over 100 million sent annually. By the time the service closed, the annual figure was down to less than 3 million. That was, of course, superseded by everybody, I think, having phones. And, of course, now we have mobile phones and instant communication. So modern people, younger people, find it incredibly difficult to comprehend telegrams. In October, on the 11th of October, the Mary Rose, the flagship of Henry VIII, which sank in 1545, is raised from the Solent. And on the 12th of October, the London Victory Parade of 1982 is held to mark the end of the Falklands War. And in November, the government announces that more than 400,000 council houses have been sold off under the right to buy scheme within the last 3 years. And on the 2nd of November, the fourth terrestrial television channel. Again, this will be something younger people will be able to comprehend, that we had the fourth one, which was a new one, fourth channel in 1982. Fourth terrestrial television channel. Channel 4 begins broadcasting, the first programme broadcast being the game show Countdown. Another flagship programme is the Liverpool-based soap opera Brookside. And on the 7th of November, the Thames Barrier is first publicly demonstrated. And on the 16th of November, we lost another comedian, actor Arthur Askey. Dies aged 82 in London, only 4 months after his final performance. And finally, in December, on the 3rd of December, the US release of the film Gandhi takes place, and this will win 8 Academy Awards, including Best Actor, Best Director, which was Richard Attenborough, Best Actor, Ben Kingsley, 4 months later. So, let's move on, shall we? And we've got two more songs, and I cannot believe that this didn't make number one.

There we have two songs which made the top 40 in our featured year of 1982, but didn't make number one. As I said, the first one was Heartbreaker, of course, by Dionne Warwick. It was written by the Gibb Brothers of Bee Gees for her 1982 studio album of the same name. Now, Barry Gibb's backing vocal can be heard, if you're very alert, in the chorus. Now, the song reached the top 10 in over a dozen countries and stands as one of her biggest career hits, selling over an estimated 4 million copies worldwide. In the US, it peaked at number 10. I can't believe that. And in the UK, the track reached number 2, which I said at the beginning, I can't believe that it didn't make number 1. But it was kept off the number 1 spot in the November of our featured year by Eddie Grant, which we heard earlier, didn't we? And the second one, of course, was Under Attack. Was not a commercial success upon its release. ABBA's popularity was in decline, and the two preceding singles, Head Over Heels and The Day Before You Came, had failed to reach number one anywhere. Although a top five hit in Belgium and the Netherlands and a top 20 single in a couple of other European country charts, Under Attack didn't become a hit anywhere else. It peaked at number 26 here in the United Kingdom, and it became ABBA's lowest charting single since So Long, which was so long ago. Now, after the single's release, ABBA went into a temporary hiatus that effectively lasted for almost another 40 years before they came back with a big bang. Right, let's give you questions 7 and 8 in our quiz. Now, some of you may have radios, for Chris's question 7, some of you may have radios which are DAB radios. Do you know what it stands for? So question 7 is, what does DAB stand for with DAB radios? And number 8, I hope you get this one. What FM frequency does Harbour Radio broadcast on? FM frequency does Harbour Radio broadcast on? You ought to know that, even if you're listening on a smart speaker. Anyway, let's have a change of decade.

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Well, that was Gloria. It's a 1979 love song written and composed by Italian Umberto Tozzi. And it was later translated into English by Jonathan King and became a massive hit for Laura Branigan and reached the top 10 here in the UK. Before that, we heard Jack in the Box, which was the United Kingdom's entry into the Eurovision Song Contest in 1971 and performed by Northern Irish singer Claudia Rogers. Now, on the February the 20th, 1971, Rogers sang six songs at the UK National Final, Song for Europe, which was aired on television in the series of It's Cliff Richard. Now, she was chosen by the BBC to be the United Kingdom's representative for that year with intent to ease tensions between Great Britain and Northern Ireland. Now, due to a postal strike, regional juries voted and picked for Jack in the Box. It was later mentioned she did that she received death threats from the IRA for representing the United Kingdom in the Eurovision Song Contest. Jack in the Box took fourth place in the actual contest. And the song reached

Oh, there we heard Stevie Wonder with Isn't She Lovely? And the lyrics were written by Stevie Wonder, and the lyrics were celebrating the birth of his daughter, Alicia Morris. And now, an interesting point, all the instruments heard on the song are played by Stevie, except perhaps some of the keyboard parts. Lovely song, great song, but it only made 94 in the United Kingdom. Right, let's go back to the quiz, and I left you with question 7 and 8. Question 7 was, what does DAB stand for on a DAB radio? And it stands for Digital Audio Broadcasting. Digital Audio Broadcasting. And question 8, you better get this. What FM frequency does Harbour Radio broadcast on? Well, it's 107.4 is the answer to that. Now, I'll give you the last two questions in our radio quiz. Question 9. In 1978, Terry Wogan recorded a version of which song that describes an annual event in Helston in Cornwall? In 1978, Terry Wogan recorded a version of which song that describes an annual event in Helston in Cornwall? That's number 9. And number 10, Get Those Geese Off, is one of the most famous chaotic catchphrases associated with which Radio 2 show? Get Those Geese Off is one of the most famous chaotic catchphrases associated with which Radio 2 show? Answers after we've heard Percy Sledge.

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There we had Toy Boy by American British singer Sunita. It was her first collaboration with the producers Stock, Aitken and Waterman. And it made number four in the United Kingdom in 1987. And it was the 26th best-selling single of 1987 in the United Kingdom, selling more copies than some number ones for that year. And before that, we heard Percy Sledge asking When a Man Loves a Woman. And it was released in April 66, and it was a top 10 hit in the United Kingdom, then made number four in its initial release. But it then peaked again at number two in 1987 on the UK Jingles charts after it was featured in a Levi's jeans commercial. Quite a few songs have been successful with that. I don't know how successful you've been with the quiz, but I'll give you the last two questions on our quiz on radios. Question nine was, in 1978, Terry Wogan recorded a version of which song that describes an annual event in Helston in Cornwall? The answer to that is the Floral Dance. And number 10, Get Those Geese Off, is one of the most famous chaotic catchphrases associated with which Radio 2 show, and it was the great Steve Wright in the afternoon. Well, it was a slightly different quiz, I agree, and I hope you found it interesting and enjoyable, and you may have learned one or two things. And there's still time. Let's have some more music.

There was Bread saying we can make it with you. And before that, there was Diana Ross asking the question, why do fools fall in love? Well, I'm afraid my time is coming to an end with you. I hope you've enjoyed spending the last couple of hours down my musical memory lane. And I look forward to being back with you again in 2 weeks' time. Same time. It's been a long day. Same time, same place, same station. So stay with us for the remainder of the weekend, will you please, with Harbour Radio. And I'll play out to the top of the hour with Frankie Valli and the Four Seasons.

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2: Deterra police are leading an investigation that has seen five men arrested for explosive offences near an RAF base. The Press Association says the police operation near the village of Welford in Gloucestershire was not intelligence-led. The Assistant Chief Constable of Gloucestershire Police is Richard O'Cone.
3: A 400-metre cordon has been put in place around the vehicles while the Army's Explosive Ordnance Disposal Unit examined them. As a precaution, around 85 households have been advised to evacuate while these examinations take place.
2: First Minister Michelle O'Neill has been accused of breaking the law after joining protesters blocking the Garavaki Road in Northern Ireland. Thousands gathered to oppose an Orange Order parade through the area. And the UK ticket holder, who won a life-changing £111 million in the EuroMillions draw, has come forward to claim their prize. They matched all five main numbers, as well as the lucky stars in Friday's draw. That's the latest from Radio News Hub. I'm Dave Cronin.
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1: Hi, I'm Nev Moore, founder and CEO of Harbour Radio. 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
4: You can truly be as you are. 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
2: Five men have been arrested over a suspected terror plot targeting RAF Fairford in Gloucestershire. US President Donald Trump says the suspects were looking to do big damage and had been under surveillance for some time, praising the UK police response as amazing. Prime Minister Andy Burnham says the government will always take every step necessary to protect the country and has paid tribute to the police and armed forces. Richard Ocon is the Assistant Chief Constable of Gloucestershire Police and spoke to reporters earlier.
3: Police received a call relating to three suspicious vehicles travelling towards RAF Fairford. Armed officers responded and subsequently arrested five men on suspicion of committing offences under the Explosives Act.
2: Northern Ireland Secretary Chris Bryant has appealed for calm amid the continuing standoff over the Orange Order parade on Garvaghy Road. And author Matt Haig has revealed he was phobic about seeking help after suffering a breakdown in his 20s that left him suicidal. That's the latest from Radio News Hub. I'm Dave Cronin.
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1: What a way to kick off the show. Caribbean Queen, No More Love on the Run, Billy Ocean, 1984. And then, out of pure coincidence, Caribbean Queen, then Kings and Queens from Ava Max, released in 2020. Completely not done on purpose at all. DJ Scotty here. Another round of the Turn Back Time favourites. How you all diddling? Coming up on today's show, we've got Who Sang the Original. A great song tonight. I'm sure you're all going to love that. We have a riddle to get you thinking. We've got our party song and a great mix of tunes from the 60s all the way up to today. And if you want to get in touch with the show, you want a shout out, you want a request, it's very easy to do so. 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Let's keep these tunes spinning now. I've got Will Smith on the way, just before our cover song. But now let's have a little bit from Gladys Knight and the Pips. 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
1: Getting jiggy with it. It's Will Smith on Harbour Radio, the Turbo Time favourites. I played this song on Friday when I was filling in for Ollie. 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Ollie returns this Friday with Golden Mile hits. All those Friday night hits, those Friday night vibe songs. The voice of the community, this is Harbour Radio, and it's time for this.
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1: Let's have a little look then. Let's see how many people we can get on the Royal Call of Honour with today's Who Sang the Original. So lined up, I have got the 1987 release from Tiffany. I Think We're Alone Now. Number one on the US Billboard Hot 100 in 1987. What a track. Looking forward to playing it. But who originally released it in 1967? A whole 20 years before. Any guesses? If you want to have a shout, 07942 641 074 on the WhatsApp chat room at harbourradio.co.uk. 07942 641 074 on the WhatsApp and chat room harbourradio.co.uk. So yes, Tiffany's hit from 1987, I Think We're Alone Now. What a track. But who originally released it? In 1967.
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87. 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

0: Fat Larry's Band with Zoom. Turn back time favourites with me, Scotty. Well done to Paul, first person on the roll call of honour this evening with Who Sound the Original. Hi, Scotty. No idea for your original track tonight. So far back. Radio Caroline might have played it. Thanks, Kevin. Good to have you with us. That did make me laugh in the studio. Any guesses, though? He played Tiffany's version of I Think We're Alone Now in 1987. But who originally released that in 1967? 07942 641 074. 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

Haircut 100. Love Plus One. What a song from 1982. Take you to 2019 now. It's Flo Rida with My House.

0: Amy Stewart. Knock on Wood. Big Nev here is here in the studio at 8 p.m. Soul Classic, Soul Magic. And coming up on Monday schedule, Nev's very busy. He'll be here again at 7 a.m. What's the first thing you do when you first wake up? That's what he'll be asking. What's the first thing you do when you wake up on the breakfast show? From 10 tomorrow, you'll have Monday catch up with Gareth Hunt. At 12, you'll have Lunchtime Live. You heard that little link there with Rupi and Angus. Make sure you tune into them. Very good fun. At 2 p.m, John Farr's Vintage Show. 4 p.m, Drive Home. And at 6 p.m, Andy Greaves at the Dog Sports Show. Also look forward to a Monday. And then followed by at 8 p.m, the Freaky Beat Show with Chris Hare.
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I like that song. Released in 2018. I hope you enjoyed that one as well. Seems more modern than 2018. Let's see how we did with the Who Sang the Original this evening. Only one person on the roll call line tonight. I think I made it a bit too hard. In the words of Kevin, I think it went back too far. I played Tiffany with I Think We're Alone Now. That was released in 1987. Her amazing hit. Number one on the Hot 100 Billboard chart. But who originally released it in 1967? That's what we were asking this evening. And if you don't know, gonna find out now. So, well done to Paul. You're on the Royal Call of Honour. And everyone else at home who correctly said Tommy James and the Shondells. Yes, Tommy James and the Shondells released it in 1967, becoming a number four hit in the US. And for those who haven't heard that version, well, here it is.

1967. What a version of I Think We're Alone Now. Tommy James and the Shondells. If you want to take a request, have a shout out on the radio, please do get in touch with me. It's 07942 641 074. What would you like to hear on tonight's Turnback Time favourites? Chatroom, harbourradio.co.uk. Just like Peter has done. Great request, great shout out. It'll be coming up very soon. Until then, I'm taking you to 1982 with Hall & Oates, and it's a man-eater on Harbour Radio.

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1: 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And we're approaching a 7 o'clock hour. It's currently 6.58. Lovely message from the loons listening in. We'll be getting your song on very soon as well and giving you a shout out on the airwaves. And if you'd like to do so, 07942 641 074, chatroom harbourradio.co.uk. And it's time for me to digress and tell you what's happening with the weather. Tonight will be generally dry and settled with lightly clear spells. Some areas of thick cloud may encroach from the east during the early hours. Light winds may lead to local fog formation. I tell you what, I love how they write this, you know, in the weather office. I swear they go, do you know what? We'll put some posh words in for the local lot. And, you know, make them trip up. Especially for me, I'm not very good with all these posh words. You guys might be, not me. Monday will be largely dry with mix of variable cloud and sunny intervals for most of the part. You see, that was all right. Outlook Tuesday to Thursday. Tuesday looks to be breezy day with cloud skies in the morning, but sunshine should develop in the afternoon, and remaining breezy on Wednesday with outbreaks of rain to start the day. These clearing eastwards to leave it dry with sunshine later in the afternoon. Thursday will remain largely dry and fine with mostly sunny skies, easing winds. Why not write it all out from the get-go? Enough, Scotty. Anyway, let's kick off the second hour with an all-time classic. It's Wilson Pickett, straight after this.

1966. Wilson Pickett, Land of a Thousand Dances.

What a feel-good song to have on the Turnback Time favourites. DJ Scotty here on Harbour Radio 107.4 FM, the voice of the community. As I mentioned earlier, if you'd like a request, you can text and WhatsApp me on 07942 641 074. 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I've got a couple of requests here. First one from Peter. Hi, DJ Scotty. Great show as always. Could you please play Betty Davis Eyes by Kim Carnes for all of those who have tuned in this evening? Great show as ever. Thank you, Peter, for your kind words. I absolutely love that. Much appreciated, sir. And good evening to the Loons. Mr. and Mrs. Loon listening in Lowestoft. Could we please have, because Mr. Loon likes T-Rex with Ride a White Swan. How could I deny those songs? Playing them back to back now, this is Harbour Radio.

Hope you enjoyed that, Mr. and Mrs. Loon. T-Rex, Rider White Swan, 1970. And just before that, 1981, Betty Davis Eyes, Kim Carnes, Play for Peter. Hope you enjoyed that. And no, Kevin, I wouldn't let you leave you out. We'll just play a bit of Paloma Faith. This one with Sigma and Changing.

0: Thank you, Scotty. I really love that track and appreciate you playing for me. Very much appreciated. No worries, Kevin. I'll play that one for you. So thank you for tuning in as always and your kind words on the show.
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I'm here for 45 minutes before Nev's sitting in the driving seat with Soul Classic, Soul Magic. 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And you can use those contact details to get in touch with this riddle as well. We can't blame DJ Scotty's mum tonight because I picked this riddle. So if you don't like it, then if you have a complaint service. Now, joking aside, hope you're going to enjoy this one. Let's see how many people we can get on the roll call of honour. So it's spelled forwards, I'm what you do every day. Spelled backwards, I'm not good. What could that word be? Yep, I've given you a clue straight away. Instead of about saying, what am I? What could that word be? 07942 641 074, chat room, harbourradio.co.uk. Spelled forwards, I'm what you do every day. Spelled backwards, I'm not good. What is that word? 07942 641 074, chat room, harbourradio.co.uk. These are your turnback time favourites with me, DJ Scotty. I think Dave and Jennifer's going to appreciate this one tonight. Listening in Beckles, here's a Bay City Rollers. It's Sunday night, though. Yeah, Sunday night.

Spelled forwards, I'm what you do every day. Spelled backwards, I'm not good. What's that word? That's tonight's riddle. 07942 641 074. Chatroomharbourradio.co.uk. For the looks of it, I believe it's Damon who's got in touch in the chat room. If not, please tell me if it isn't Damon. Text me back. But yes, he is bang on the money with today's riddle. Looking at the other texts, Dave and Jennifer, great guess. Is it eat? No, it's not, but I can see where you're coming from. Thank you very much. And Mr. and Mrs. Loon are waving my tartan scarf to the Bay City Rollers. I am hyperventilated. Okay. Take it easy. Glad you enjoyed the show. Taking it to 76 now. Golden rule time. Always got to play a bit of ABBA. And it's a dancing queen.

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It's Cool and the Gang. Bit of disco and funk on the Turnabout Time favourites, 1984. And in the words of Nicky, a good year. We're going to do the National Days with Nicky, and then we'll run over the riddle and see if Nicky can get it without Googling this evening. What's the bet?

0: Good evening, Nikki.
1: Good evening.
0: How are you diddling?
1: Oh, very well. Diddling very well today.
0: Diddling very well. Are you looking forward?
1: It's pre-birthday. Oh, yeah.
0: Yes.
1: You were just going to do that, weren't you?
0: Oh, I was going to say, you're looking forward to your birthday tomorrow?
1: I am. And now we're playing the tequila song, I've just realised what I'm going to have tomorrow.
0: Plenty of tequila.
1: Plenty.
0: Don't be doing any more falling over.
1: Actually, maybe not. Maybe not.
0: Bypass that one.
1: Yes.
0: So, it's National World Tourism Day today.
1: Tourism?
0: Yep.
1: Ooh, I need a holiday.
0: You're going on Hollybobs?
1: I need a holiday. I really do.
0: Anything on your bucket list for next?
1: Ooh, Aruba.
0: Ooh.
1: It just sounds good. I'm not quite sure what's there, but it looks sunny and blue skies and warmth. So, yeah, maybe.
0: Everything what a holiday's about.
1: Yeah.
0: Blue skies.
1: That's it.
0: Nice weather.
1: Tequila.
0: Tequila. Ancestors Appreciation Day today.
1: Ooh.
0: It's quite a nice one.
1: Have you ever fancied doing that DNA thing where, you know, you can look up your ancestors? I totally am going to start that. I think it's when you get older, you kind of...
0: sort of know what your family tree is.
1: Yeah. I would find that. That's my goal for the next chapter of my life. Find out about my ancestors.
0: It is fascinating, isn't it?
1: Mm.
0: Just thinking where it all started from.
1: Yeah. Because I always think that maybe my mum took home the wrong baby and I really should... I belong to a really one of those rich families from a manor house. I said to my mum when I was young, I'm sure I'm not your baby. You took the wrong baby home. And she said, if I had a choice out of all of the babies, what if you weren't mine, why would I have chosen you?
0: Jarvis.
1: So yeah.
0: It's a morning show host day today.
1: Yeah.
0: It's a morning show host day today, so appreciating all
1: That's
0: people
1: you.
0: Up early.

0: is it highlights the points of recycling. So, you know, all the crush machines, all the metal.
1: Oh.
0: It's all appreciation for the people that are
1: crushing stuff.
0: Crushing stuff to save the planet.
1: Do you know, when you say crushing, all I can think of is, for the older people listening, not older, but for that generation, for the Gen Xers, is that what I am? Or am I a Gen Z? What is it?
0: Is it Gen X, I think?
1: I think it's a Gen X. Who used to say, ooh, I could crush a grape?
0: No, I'm not knowing that one.
1: No. If your mum's listening, she'll know.
0: It's National No Excuses Day today. No excuses.
1: Ooh, have you made any excuses today, though?
0: Not that I'm aware of.
1: Don't think I have either.
0: There we go. We've ticked that one off.
1: Yep.
0: National Police Memorial Day today. That's a nice shout.
1: That's a good one.
0: National Scarf Day today.
1: Why not?
0: Do you like your scarf?
1: I do in winter.
0: Yeah, obviously not now. But.
1: Not now. But I don't know. You've got to be careful. They're not too long.
0: Yes.
1: And then they just dangle and you get them caught in things. Or is that just me?
0: It's just getting in the way.
1: Can I just quickly tell you, when I was young, my mum used to knit me and my sister scarves for winter. And they were so long, you could literally wrap them around. She did. They would be wrapped around our necks probably 5 times. You could have, if straight, you could have, they were like Doctor Who scarf. Do you remember the Doctor Who, Tom? That one with the
0: original ones? Yeah,
1: the really long, yes. I don't know what happened. I think she just got, you know, must have been distracted and just carried on. And they were probably about 5 metres long.
0: Wow.
1: You couldn't, I remember just, I could see, but my nose and everything was covered.
0: Love it. World Deaf Day today. So all this, you know, appreciation of just standing out for the people that are deaf. Sign language as well and all that.
1: Sign language. Always good to know sign language, isn't it? I've always wanted to do that. I think it's very useful.
0: Yeah, no, I've always wanted to know, but not very good. I know a couple of bits, like thank you and the basics, but...
1: Yep, and like that one.
0: We won't say that. Rivers Day today.
1: Oh, someone has come on there. Oh, yes, crush a grape. Oh, it's gone there.
0: Yeah, no, we've got the loons know that one, and we've got... DJ's got your mum's text in. Oh, yes, crush a grape. Happy birthday, Nikki. Have a good one with some tequila.
1: Oh, bless you. Thank you.
0: Now, this one's quite a nice one. It's Gold Star Mothers and Family Day today. Ooh. Now, what it means is it's honouring families who have lost loved ones in the military service.
1: Oh.
0: Observed on the last Sunday in September. So to...
1: That's lovely.
0: A nice tribute to those.
1: It is. Yeah, definitely.
0: Just to remember all those that have sacrificed to make the world what it is today.
1: It is. That's what we need more of.
0: And No, I know what you mean.
1: Yeah.
0: But now I'm gonna run over the riddle with you.
1: Right.
0: I'm gonna put a different bed on in the background. Is that about tequila? Tequila. Let's fade off tequila. Let's have a little bit of the big match theme in the background.
1: Oh.
0: Hi, DJ Scotty. Is this live? Of course it's live, Peter. We're always live here on Harbour Radio. 9 times out of 10, we are live.
1: We are
0: live. We're not making this up, Peter. This is coming out on the airwaves right now. And we're going to ask Nikki what she thinks of the riddle. So it reads like this. Spelled forwards, I'm what you do every day. Spelled backwards, I am not good. What word am I?
1: Ooh. I'm going to have to think about that one.
0: So we had a few texts come in since I last looked, and the loons are bang on the money, Mr. and Mrs. Loon. We've got Kevin, who is bang on the money as well. Thank you for the kind words on the show. We've got Damon, who is bang on the money. And we had a good guess from Dave and Jennifer, but that's not quite right. But if you want to have a guess, it's 07942 641 074. Chat room, harbourradio.co.uk. I'm going to read it one more time. Spelled forward, I'm what you do every day. Spelled backwards, I'm not good. What word am I? Nikki's thinking.
1: I'm stumped at the moment.
0: It's going to be one of them ones where you go, oh yeah.
1: Yeah.
0: Well, Nikki has a little think. We're going to place a great song now. It's from Ed Sheeran.

0: I'm so sorry, Peter. Yes, you are bang on the money with tonight's riddle. I read your message completely wrong. I do apologise, sir. Nikki's got it right as well. Well done to Nikki. Let's just get her in there. Hello, Nikki.
1: Hello.
0: Yes, you're bang on the money without Googling.
1: It's getting better each week, isn't it?
0: It is.
1: I just need to, yes.
0: Getting you practicing with these riddles.
1: I like these. I need to start doing it in the week, you know, doing these brain teaser things.
0: That's it. Getting your knowledge with the riddles.
1: Oh, yes.
0: Now, let's see if you like this song. Let's start playing it in the background. Do you like a riff mix?
1: I do, but I can't hear anything.
0: Oh, hang on.
1: I haven't got my headphones. Oh, I know, yep.
0: Love is a stranger.
1: Love is a stranger.
0: Right here on Harbour Radio, the Turnback Time favourites.

1982, The Arrhythmics, Love is a Stranger on Harbour Radio. These are your Turn Back Time favourites with me, DJ Scotty. And let's have a look at how many people we've got on the roll call of honour with tonight's riddle. So we've got to say Nikki, because she's bang on the money. Of course. Well done to Peter. Now, I'll explain how I read his message wrong in a minute. Well done to Peter. Well done to Mr. and Mrs. Loon. You're bang on the money. Now, let me just see. I believe... yes, Kevin. Kevin, you are bang on the money as well, sir. Thank you for your guests, Dave and Jennifer. Great guests. Not the answer we were looking for, but thank you for getting in touch with the show. And well done to Damon and everyone else at home who said the word live. Yes, spelled forward on what you do every day. Spelled backwards, I'm not good. And obviously spelled backwards, that would be evil. Live and evil, a play on words. Yes, exactly, Kevin. Thank you for getting in touch. Thank you to all of you, Mr. and Mrs. Loon, Dave, Jennifer, Damon, and Peter. Well, Peter, you see, this is how I read his message wrong. Hi, DJ Scotty, is it live, not live? Thank you for your kind message, though, Peter. And you're right, yes, it does happen. I'm glad you enjoyed the show. Soul Classic, Soul Magic is on the way next. Stand by for that. It's all been produced. It's ready to go. I'll return next week where we'll have a new mix of songs from the 60s all the way up to today. Our cover game, Who Sang the Original? A riddle to get you thinking. And of course, our party song. And to end the show tonight on our party song, as I like to say, the shows don't stop. Soul Classic, Soul Magic and Monday's schedule coming up. Going to finish it off with a singing classic. Let's all do a little bit of karaoke. It's Neil Diamond. Take care. Have a good week. Ciao, ciao for now.

0: plenty of idea what we can talk about. 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
3: 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Once upon a time called now. Somebody say, is there funk after death? I say, it's 7-Up. Yeah. 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

The path of the righteous man is beset on all sides by the inequities of the selfish and the tyranny of evil men. Blessed is he who in the name of charity and goodwill shepherds the weak through the valley of darkness, for he is truly his brother's keeper and the finder of lost children. And I will strike down upon thee with great vengeance and furious anger those who attempt to poison and destroy my brother. And you will know

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0: I know I'm spoiling you with two tracks from Jaleesa as we open up the show this evening. Good evening to you. It is Harbour Radio on the 107.4 FM and on a Sunday evening, Soul Classics with a bit of a change, Soul Magic as well. And then we're doing In Bed.
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0: Big thanks to Joshua. Yep.
2: Big Nev.
0: Yeah, he's here again next Sunday. If not before. Right then, we've got some big tunes for you tonight. So, as I said, there's changes coming along with Soul Classic, Soul Magic, and In Bed as well. You get mixed up today. You get it all mixed up. I'll explain as we go through the show.
3: People outside.

0: Love that tune just a little bit. And just as I put that tune on and another one in, the Chocolate Queen came on. Hello. See, she's not talking to me now.
1: Eileen's not here.
0: I know, but I said she just literally came and sent me a text.
1: Oh. Oh, you really looked at me when you said that.
0: Oh, my God. Just to get your attention.
1: God, so I'm not queen of the chocolate.
0: Do you know what? Like, seriously.
1: I could be queen of something else.
0: Can you just move that microphone? Stop leaning over it. Hang on. Wait.
1: Bit.
0: Why would you drag it like that in my ears?
1: Because I can.
0: Oh, my God. You see, one Sunday, Josh, you're going to come here, right, and wonder, where's Nikki? Yeah. I was watching Emmerdale earlier on, because I haven't watched it for ages and ages and ages, yeah.
1: Yeah.
0: And, yeah, the geezer put a woman in a box.
1: I know. Awful, wasn't it? That's your worst nightmare.
0: Do you know what? Never go to Emmerdale. Never go to Corrie. Never go to... What's that place they always have murders?
1: EastEnders.
0: Well, don't go there, right?
1: Albert, what's it called?
0: Something Mysteries or something, you know.
1: But.
0: Gosh.
1: That was rather loud. I know. Who'd have thought a little village in the Yorkshire Dales? So many murderers and bombs and planes crashing.
0: Far too many dramas up there. Who wants to go? Anyway, 25 to the minutes of... Thank you, Josh, for today. Who wants to go? Anyway, 25 to the minutes of... Thank you, Josh, for today. Show was very good. Have you had a haircut?

0: I don't have fringes. Yeah.
1: Well, they do now.
0: Oh, here we go. It's something you're making
1: if
0: up.
1: Well, not the men so much. Unless, you know, you're...
0: What, women?
1: Yeah. When have you seen...
0: Hang on. Let me phone up Eileen a minute. And find
1: Dolores.
0: Out
1: she's got bangs.
0: Dolores.
1: Well, maybe she... Well, she has still has sometimes, and sometimes she doesn't.
0: Midsummer Murders, see?
1: Midsummer Murders.
0: That's the one. We're not going there. We're not going there. Anyway, Eileen wants you to send her a... No, she doesn't. Eileen, I'm going to send you a kiss because she's not been very well and she's lost her voice.
1: Oh, bless her. Do you ever lose yours?
0: What did she say?
1: Do you ever lose yours? Because I never know you to.
0: Oh, God. You know, I just got you to bring this chair around here, yeah? And I'm going to bring chairs around that side. So you just press a button here and just go straight up and out. Can you imagine going up there and being amongst all them pigeons and things up there?
1: Oh, no, yeah, nasty. Yeah.
0: Be nice to me, because I can find
1: That's
0: things to happen.
1: Difficult.
0: Me and Josh are the tech boys around here. We know how to make things work. Do you know he's got all the lights working again?
1: I said it looks a little bit like Christmas in here.
0: Yeah. Don't swear ever like that again, please. No swearing until December the 24th. Thank you very much. Anyway, did you tell me what Roberta's song it was? Because I can't see it on here. And there's a it was it The Closer I Get to You?
1: Yeah.
0: Okay, cool. I'll play that for you a bit later on. So this is what we're going to do, right? And I want you to listen carefully because you're going to go, oh, you didn't tell me in your strong voice. You're 60 tomorrow, aren't you?
1: No.
0: Oh, okay. Do you know how hard it is for me to keep in the laughter? All right, tell people your age tomorrow.
1: 56.
0: 50 lies. She's lying.
1: 56.
0: Why are you trying to go back? You were 56 last year.
1: 1970 I was born.
0: All right.
1: 55, all right. 56. All right, however,
0: all right. Yes.
1: We all know that 56 is, 46 is the new 56. So there we go.
0: Do we know that the new 56 is really 46?
1: Ladies are just not aging like they used to.
0: You wouldn't want to be 46 now. You wouldn't.
1: I would.
0: No, you wouldn't.
1: I would.
0: You wouldn't.
1: I would.
0: Why?
1: Because I have lived the last 10 years, and what I know now, I would start putting in place things when I was 46.
0: You wouldn't want to be 46. Listen, by the time Joshua gets to 46, the world will be over anyway.
1: Oh, my gosh. Oh, doom, gloom, and boom, boom, boom.
0: I know.
1: Honestly.
0: The world will be over, Joshua. Sorry, mate. That's all right.
1: You are listening to Soul Classics, not Armageddon.
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1: Are you having a bad day? Or why not have an even worse night? 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
0: We're full of fun, mate. Seriously. No, listen. You know what? When my dear parents were alive, right, and they used to live every day that you can possibly live and enjoy everything. But come on, it's a bit grim at the moment, so this is why we do Sunday nights.
1: It is. What about the Russians that possibly coming to invade, bomb us first?
0: No, it ain't gonna happen. See?
1: No?
0: So how do you... Hang on, wait a minute. You're a bit of a hypocrite here. You went from me being practical to being proper grim and named people as well, right? That's terrible. What's the telephone number? What's the telephone number? See if you can do it off the top of your head.
1: 07942641074. Did I do it right? Did I? It's behind my head. 07942641074.

0: I want my hair cut like that, Nikki.
1: Is that a number? Would you say that's a number two? Or
0: it's
1: three?
0: A number one, not it's number two. One. Of course it's a number one. Number two is like, just, you can see
1: no,
0: bits.
1: But a number one, he's got more hair than a number one. Isn't a number
0: no,
1: one
0: it's
1: like
0: a number,
1: a skinhead?
0: It's number one, isn't it?
1: It's not a number, what's
0: a number
1: one.
0: Is it number two?
1: Yes, see?
0: Oi!
1: Yeah.
0: Oi, no need for that, is there?
1: Well.
0: See? Yeah, see? How would you know anyway? You know, had hair, short hair, have you?
2: The clippers could vary.
0: They could, yeah. Yeah. Yeah, because I used to have a number two all the time, and you can see.
1: And that toilet has been fixed now.
0: So childish. Do you see how she drags it right now? Yeah. Sean, you need to help me. Seriously. Sean Byrne needs to come in and do a show one Sunday, put you in your place, have done with it. That was LA 14, and God's sake, that was the Breakfast Band, who were brilliant, brilliant, brilliant, back in 1981. Wow. Right, I've got a bit of Lamont Dozier coming for you very, very soon, and then and maybe a little bit of an extension of In Bed Tonight, because that's the way we're going to change things up here on Harbour. Right, so... On a Sunday night, you get Soul Classic, Soul Magic, and then you get, like, basically love songs. Do you know Angela Griffin has moved from night times to date times to do love songs to compete with Emma now?
1: Oh, I actually, yes, I did hear her the other week, only because I was not in a place where I could get Harbour on. Yes, but I'm going to say our Emma's better, I'm going to say. Songs-wise, definitely. Tune-wise, Emma's better.
0: Much better.
1: I don't
0: think Angela knows what she's doing.
1: No.
0: At all. Later, geezer. Right. Do you know what? Seriously, I'm due to have a some back treatment very soon, right? But I've got to start this lymphatic stuff tomorrow,
1: ooh,
0: okay? Yeah. So I was put in touch with this woman saying, oh, can you do my... And she would like, what? What's the matter with you, you child? Do you know, you're growing, it's getting a year older and still acting like a child.
1: Hooray.
0: Oh, God. I'm going to phone your mother up, Sue. Oh, God. Anyway. And, okay. So I went, I phoned up. She didn't answer the phone. But then she rang back. She went.
1: I wonder why.
0: It's rude. She went like this. She went, hello. I went, oh, hello. Who's this? She went, my name's so-and-so, and I thought, oh, God, that put me off straight away.
1: She sounded burly.
0: Oh.
1: She's going to pound the hell out of you.
0: Not only that, she's northern, isn't she? And I'm thinking, I can't take it.
1: I tell you what, those northern monsieurs,
0: God.
1: You ought to watch them.
0: So I'm a bit worried
1: keep
0: now.
1: Keep your pants on.
0: I'm like, what are you doing, Nikki? It's only a back. How do you know so much information? See, you're going to expose yourself. And by the time you get to a mature woman, people are going to go, she knows too much. And then that'll be it.
1: Yeah, afraid yeah, so.
0: It will be. Anyway, it was a number two haircut, and I've got it. I've just got a message here to say it was number two because people don't do a scraping head.
1: Oh,
0: it goes
1: can
0: straight
1: I
0: to number
1: just
0: two.
1: Say that because I'm sitting at this screen, I just want to big you up a little bit because we have got our world map. We have got the usuals. We always have the America. We always have Finland, Germany, and Europe. But can I just say that we have got listeners in India, South Korea. And Japan tonight. Not I've seen them anywhere else in the week.
0: Wow.
1: So.
0: What can I say?
1: Like I said, you've been doing something, haven't you?
0: I have. But if you think that you were going to expose me, you're so wrong. I know how that map works.
1: Do you?
0: I do.
1: Has so someone been there colouring it in?
0: I have not. I'm just going to just say nothing. You just let you bury yourself bit by bit by bit. Who are going? Anyway, so I've got to say good evening to the Chocolate Queen because she hasn't been very well. And also, Jane Seaman's been on. We've not spoken to Jane for ages and ages and ages. How are you, Jane? All right?
1: Yes, hello, Jane. Mm.
0: And also, did you see I put this video on from Graham Bessie? Do you know how many years he sent that to us?
1: Oh,
0: do you remember
1: oh.
0: that?
1: Oh, I think so.
0: Oh.
1: That is old.
0: It is old. Look. I don't know why I'm showing you, because you can't see the writing anyway.
1: Yeah.
0: Terrible. Anyway, it was put on there ages ago, made by Graham Bessie, for us to boost the Sunday show. Anyway, it's 9 o'clock.
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0: Just sticking with 1981, this is Lamont Dozier. Oh, the Caister Soul Weekend is on. It's the last night tonight. Yeah. They're heading home. I know, I just had a message from Boss Jay. Turn it up and listen to it as far as you can do. Yeah. And then when you go off FM, just get it on your phone. Go to the app and you can get us on there as well. You listen to us all the way back to Essex.

0: here's a bit of news you'll like. I've heard by whisper that our mate Maxwell is coming to the UK. Get to see him. Do you know what I mean? It works.
1: The finest soul and funk, old and new. Keeping it real.
0: I don't like that car at all. It plays up.
2: In bed with Big Nev.
0: Should we just snuggle down? Because it's that time.
3: It is that time.
0: Maybe I should let you come around here and do bits and I can fix that computer.
3: Okie dokie.
0: Good.

me too. Pulling closer, sweet as... Oh, that ended rather abruptly there. Donny Hathaway, Roberta Flack, and The Closer I Get to You, recorded in 1977, one of my favourite years for music across the board, but it was released as a single in 1978 from the album Blue Lights in the Basement. And did you know that James M. Toomey was actually the writer of that tune? Sidibe next, and Telling You.

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Kenny Stevens and Spend the Night. Before that, we had some New York Eyes with Timmy Thomas and Nicole. We had some Jared Lawson and Raquel Rodriguez. And now this gorgeous tune, especially for Sarah.

especially for Sarah, and I must mention, because I forgot before, it's her birthday today. Happy birthday, Sarah. Mine tomorrow. But I know you're younger than me, so so you're winning. You're winning. I hope you had a wonderful, wonderful day. Some Regina Bell for you now. Regina, Regina. Either. Please be mine.

0: Tony. It never rains in Southern California. I wish it never rained here. Except at night. Well, that's the end of another fabulous show, Mr. Moore.
1: I like how you get all official with me because, like, you know, I've got control.
0: See, I'm a safe distance from
1: Happy
0: you.
1: Happy birthday to you. What?
0: I just said I'm a safe distance.
1: Not any safer than when you were sitting over this side. Do we have to sing happy birthday to you then or not?
0: You could do, or you could do it on Tuesday if you're here.
1: Yeah, I'll do it. Tomorrow morning, I've got Saffron in with me for breakfast.
0: Ooh, Saffron from...
1: What? No, she's like our new guestie.
0: Oh.
1: See? It's not what you know, it's who you know. Oh. What are you touching it? It's making everything
0: you.
1: Go funny.
0: That
1: it's
0: was
1: not
0: you
1: me.
0: You moved. I swear to Look, God, I haven't moved.
1: It's not me.
0: Well, it's not me.
1: It's you. Your old bones. Anyway, thank you very much for joining us this evening. I'll be back on air tomorrow morning just after 7 if you'd like to join me for breakfast. If not, I'll see you on Friday evening for the Friday Soul Jump. If not, Nikki's here next Sunday night. Right, done.
0: Great.
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1: 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I have toured with Rolling Stones, Rod Stewart, Lionel Richie. I've done something else. With a guy from Canada. We did a song together called It's Only Love.

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1: 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You can't miss us. 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